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0: country am I in?
1: It doesn't matter. It's 5 o'clock somewhere.
0: It's always on 5 in Margaritaville, come to think of it.
1: I heard that.
0: You've been there, haven't you?
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0: I've seen your boat there.
1: I've been to Margaritaville a few times.
0: All right. Well, that's good.
1: Stumble my way back.
0: Okay. Well, we just want to make sure you can keep it between the navigational beacons.
1: Between the buoys. I got it.
0: All right. Well, it's 5 o'clock. Let's go somewhere.
1: I'm ready. Crank it up.
0: Let's get out of here.
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Devil went down to Georgia. He was looking for a soul to steal. He was in a bind because he was way behind and he was willing to make a deal. When he came across this young man sawing on a fiddle and playing it hot, and the devil jumped up on a hickory stump and said, "Boy, let me tell you what. I guess you didn't know it, but I'm a fiddle player too. And if you'd care to take a dare, I'll make a bet with you. Now you play pretty good fiddle, boy, but give the devil his due. I bet a fiddle of gold against your soul, cause I think I'm better than you." The boy said, "My name's Johnny, and it might be a sin, but I'll take your bet, and you're gonna regret, cause I'm the best as ever been."

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And he pulled the bow across the strings and it made an evil hiss. And then a band of demons.

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Johnny said, "Devil, just come on back if you ever want to try again. 'Cause I told you once, you son of a gun, I'm

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13: Our forecast is calling for sun and cloud today. We'll see a high around 17, tonight partly cloudy with a low down to 9. And tomorrow, sun and cloud with a high of 18.
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1: What's up, y'all? It's Fitz, F-I-T with a Z, the guy who plays the hits from the country top 40. Luke Combs is the king of the mountain right now with Be By You. 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We're counting down the 40 biggest country songs and finding out who takes number one. I'll see you this weekend for all the hits on the country top 40 with Fitz right here.
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0: Wetzel. 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Charlottetown Islanders are on a road schedule here of, well, there's a couple weeks here, 5 games in total. 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
5: Our forecast is calling for sun and cloud today. We'll see a high around 17. Tonight, partly cloudy with a low down to 9. And tomorrow, sun and cloud with a high of 18.
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0: Lainey Wilson, hang tight, honey. CFCY plays the Islands Country. And the island forecast looks like this. Mix of sun and cloud today, 17. Partly cloudy tonight, 13. And a high of 16 tomorrow. By Monday, we'll high of 18. And then by the last day of September, which will be Wednesday, with a high of only 15. So here we are in the last weekend of September and the first weekend of fall.
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0: Kane Brown and Marshmello and Miles on it. CFCY, the Islands Country. If there was a trivia question, what is the best province for tourism in all of Canada? Let's just say we are here on the island, okay? World Tourism Day today, a day to celebrate all things tourism here on the island. It's a day to forgive somebody, a day for ancestry appreciation, and a day to celebrate your morning host, a new morning host recently who announced that he would be in the morning show. Your old buddy Darren is now can be heard weekday mornings. You've got him on the hoedown, but you get Darren weekday mornings as well. So send him an email today. Hey, it's morning show host day today. Thanks for being in the morning.
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5: Our forecast is calling for sun and cloud today. We'll see a high around 17, tonight partly cloudy with a low down to 9. And tomorrow, sun and cloud with a high of 18.
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0: 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Prime Time is a drama mystery with Robert Pattinson and Merritt Weaver. Heart of the Beast, an adventure mystery movie with Brad Pitt and J.K. Simmons. The Stunt Driver, a comedy action movie this weekend with Jay Baruchel and Ben Foster. Charlie Harper is a romance drama movie with Emilia Jones and Nick Robinson.
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0: Again, the Islands Country 95.1 FM CFCY. So dating apps are going more in person. Can you believe it? A little less digital. Does that sound good to you? Well, the even established apps are moving offline. Bumble and Tinder. They're adding features more focused on in-person events. Now, they've got no comment here, says this study, but 78% of users are saying they're tired of the whole swiping and chat thing.
1: 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It's Fitz, F-I-T with a Z, the guy who plays the hits from the Country Top 40. Luke Combs is the king of the mountain right now with Be By You. The question is, can he stay there? We're counting down the 40 biggest country songs and finding out who takes number one. I'll see you this weekend for all the hits on the Country Top 40 with Fitz, right here.
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Woo! And we like it that way. Hell yeah! I'll turn it up. 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

0: 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While you're there, take part in the Vogue Optical web poll question. Do you like pumpkin spice?
1: What's up, y'all? It's Fitz, F-I-T with a Z, the guy who plays the hits from the country top 40. Luke Combs is the king of the mountain right now with Be By You. The question is, can he stay there? We're counting down the 40 biggest country songs and finding out who takes number one. I'll see you this weekend for all the hits on the country top 40 with Fitz right here.
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6: Our forecast is calling for sun and cloud today. We'll see a high around 17, tonight partly cloudy with a low down to 9. And tomorrow, sun and cloud with a high of 18.
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some of the best guitar picking I've heard in a minute. Did y'all hear that? That was the soul collaboration off of Luke Bryan's newest album release, Signs, and Luke Bryan, Luke Combs with a brand new debut called Finders Keepers, debuting at number 40 this weekend. Way to go, y'all. You know, Gavin Adcock knows a thing or two about hitting hard. He used to line up at nose guard for the Georgia Southern Eagles, and now he's bringing that same energy to country music. Gavin lining up at number 39 with his second CT40 entry, Wannabe.

0: Back in the Bottle from Randy Houser, going up one to number 38 on the Country Top 40 with Fitz. And yes, ladies and gentlemen, we're doing our competition broadcast and streaming episode of the Country Top 40, counting them down a yard at a time. And it's great to be with you this weekend on CT 40. Coming up, one artist chooses to resist the temptations of compromise and conformity. I know it. Sound a little confusing? It's a little confusing to me, too. That story and the 37 biggest songs of the week coming up. Counting down to number one and a whole lot of fun, our trip to the top is on. 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
6: Our forecast is calling for sun and cloud today. We'll see a high around 17, tonight partly cloudy with a low down to 9. And tomorrow, sun and cloud with a high of 18.
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0: Checking with an artist who is the definition of cool. I mean, the second he enters a room, he commands a presence. And every time he walks into a room, he says, hey, man, coming up on the Country Top 40 with Fitz. Thank you so much for spending part of your weekend with me. 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
0: Welcome back to the hits on the Country Top 40 with Fitz. Don't forget the bottom of the hour. We're going to change someone's life by launching them in a brand new stratosphere. From our CT40 launch pad, now we're just counting them down together like we do every weekend. 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

0: Good Damn from Brantley Gilbert, going up one, checking in at number 33. It's a great weekend for the hits on the Country Top 40 with Fitz. And coming up, this is one of my favorite things that I get to do around here. Find them before everybody knows them. That's my job. A special Double Down CT40 launch pad coming up.
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0: 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The biggest hits in country music are right here on the Country Top 40 with Fitz. And coming up, we've been talking about what you're chasing in life, but Chase Matthew just hit me with something I didn't expect. Because, you know, maybe being a champion isn't always about what you're chasing next. Maybe it's about something a whole lot closer to home. And Chase Matthew explains, coming up on CT 40 with Fitz.
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6: Our forecast is calling for sun and cloud today. We'll see a high around 17, tonight partly cloudy with a low down to 9. And tomorrow, sun and cloud with a high of 18.
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0: from number 27 to number 25 for Chase Matthew and Holding It Down. And my name is Fitz, that's F-I-T with a Z, and I was born to play the hits for the Country Top 40. And speaking of holding it down, Blake Shelton has been holding down a huge career in country music for decades right now. And coming up, Blake's going to be right here to tell us how he keeps cranking out hit songs that sound like Blake after all these years. B.S. It ain't no B.S. Blake Shelton in the studio, coming up.
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0: This portion of the Country Top 40 with Fitz is brought to you by T-Mobile. And thank you for being part of the Fitz fam.
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0: Medicine from Megan Maroney. Checking in at number 22 after pushing forward three spots. Coming up on the Country Top 40 with Fitz. If life has ever knocked you flat, man, this one's for you. We're headed down into the CT40 vault for three songs that all have one thing in common. They know what it feels like to get hit hard and then get back up anyway. And one of these, man, you may have forgotten just how hard it's really going to hit you. We're cracking open the CT40 vault after this, all right? Come on! We're going down to the vault! Follow me! I know the way!
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0: Number 21 right now on the countdown, WrestleMania, brother. I just love saying that. Russell Dickerson and Worth Your While.

0: Painted You Pretty from Hudson Westbrook, stepping up one to number 17. Welcome to the Country Top 40 with Fitz, playing all the hits. And coming up, there's a little rescue cat down in Alabama named Dobby. And one look at this dude, and you're going to have some questions, all right? That's all I'm saying. Let's just say he showed up with something that the rest of the cats didn't get. And a lot of humans didn't really understand it either. And now the internet is obsessed. I do the good stuff every weekend because good feels good. Get ready to meet Dobby with the good stuff after this.
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6: Our forecast is calling for sun and cloud today. We'll see a high around 17. Tonight, partly cloudy with a low down to 9. And tomorrow, sun and cloud with a high of 18.
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0: with the 2019 release, Different Round Here. For Dobby, the four-eared cat from the state of Alabama, same home as Riley Green. And by the way, the good stuff is all brought to you by IHOP. Get fancy with the new stuffed French toast now at IHOP for a limited time at participating restaurants. Country Top 40. You got Fitz playing all the hits on the Country Top 40 Countdown. And coming up, Lainey Wilson just admitted something to me about herself that made me go, okay, all right, same. She says she could be a little chaotic, but it's what she said about the one person who knows how to handle all of it that really, really got me. Lainey explains, and I think a whole lot of y'all are going to feel this one. Hang with me. Come on back. It's coming up on the Country Top 40 with Fitz. Thank you so much for spending part of your weekend with me. This is Fitz, playing the hits, and you're listening to CT40 on 95.1 FM, CFCY.
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4: 40. Isn't it crazy how the numbers get smaller? The songs actually get bigger. That's what the Country Top 40 is all about, counting them down one by one right now from the original CT40 studios deep in the heart of Texas. With his third time up on the countdown this weekend, Luke Combs with the number 14 song, Rethink.

0: Louisiana's own Lainey Wilson and John Mayer making their home at number 12 for the second week with Phone, Keys, Wallet. Coming up on the Country Top 40. Man, music is crazy like this. You can forget the score, forget half of the season, but one song comes on and suddenly you're 16 years old again, riding home with your dad like no time has passed at all. And Jason in Florida has one of those songs and the story behind it. 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And I'm going to tell you, this one got me. This one got me. Your Music with Memories is coming up after this. 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

You got Fitz counting down all the hits on the country top 40 from Ruidoso, New Mexico to Raleigh, North Carolina. Yeah, these are all the hits right here. The biggest country songs in the world. And we're going on a run to number one. The countdown continues right now with Mr. Riley Green and Think As You Drunk.

0: country, and she knows it. From Luke Bryan, hanging in there for another week at number 8. Country Top 40. Coming up on the Country Top 40 with Fitz. Sometimes you could be winning everywhere everybody else can see and still feel like you're just losing something inside. And I got the story on that and how that produced a hit song for Ella Langley after this. Country Music's official countdown,
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5: Dear drunk me, I bet you're sitting on a high back, running up a good tab, thinking them 2-for-1 shots ain't kicking in. 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

0: Ella Langley on the move, climbing up one place to number six with her latest Loving Life Again. Coming up on the Country Top 40, somebody asked me what my family gets way too competitive about, and the answer has caused more accusations, controversy, and outright cheating than I care to admit. But I'm about to take you inside game night at the Fitz house, y'all. Ain't nothing like game night at the Fitz fam. Coming up, I'm going to tell you all about it on the Country Top 40 Countdown. 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

0: Morgan Wallen with the number four song for the second week running, Been By Now. All right, my friend, this is where it gets good. Last weekend of September, football's in full swing. October is knocking on the door. We got our own little championship to settle. 40 songs started this thing. Only three are still standing, and one of them is about to walk out of here with the CT40 number one ring. So who's it going to be? Don't go anywhere. The three biggest country songs in the world are next on the Country Top 40 with Fitz.
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0: Welcome back to the hits on the Country Top 40 with Fitz on that championship drive right now. And we've made it to the podium. Just three songs left standing. Only one of them can walk away with the number one trophy. Holding down the bronze position this week, Mr. Kenny Chesney. He's got number three with Carrie.

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1: The time has come for another new edition of Maritime Center Stage. Happy Sunday. It's me, Lexi, your host for the evening. And as always, a preemptive thank you for spending this time with me. It's only an hour and I feel like we could do so much more, but it is also an hour of East Coast music. So I really appreciate you being here with me. Make sure you get yourself comfortable, grab yourself a nice cold drink, a nice snack, and you know, maybe get ready to dance a little, do a little dance in your chair or nod in your chair, whatever it is you want to do. I'm just happy you're here and doing it with me. We're going to be hearing from some incredible artists, as always. Some of your faves, like The Fables, George Canyon, Dave Carroll, and more, as well as a new track from an artist by the name of Andy Camo. That is all on the way. Lots to come. We're kicking things off the best way I know how, which is with Wichita on Maritime Center Stage.

0: 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He was born and raised in Digby and is crazy talented. He sent us his new track. It's called I Don't Love You Anymore. 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

Maritime Center stage with Melanie Doan and Jim Cuddy, Songbird. This next artist, I was very, very excited and grateful to be able to watch her get married to the love of her life. Of course, I'm talking about Samantha Power. She's coming up next with Broken Down Hearts.

0: Rick Rees and Neon Highway on Maritime Center Stage. Just before that, we heard from our guy, Paul Randy Mingo. We've still got lots more music to come, even though we're already halfway through the show, if you can believe that. We've got Stephen Bowers on the way with Wide Open Flame.
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Terra Aurum, Go to Bed Angry, Maritime Center Stage. If there is one East Coast track that is guaranteed to pack the dance floor of any function, it is this one coming up next. I'm not even going to tell you what it is. You're just going to have to guess. Wait and see.

0: 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We've only got a couple more songs to go, but naturally they're all good ones, I promise. We've got George Canyon coming up shortly, but first, the Enna Sisters, Without You, up next.
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Just like that, another show has come to a close. It is Lexi, and thank you again, as always, for hanging out with me and showing some love to our incredibly talented East Coast musicians. We will be back next week with a brand new show, but I do want to remind you that if you or someone you know are an East Coast musician and you'd like to see yourself or them featured on this show, all you got to do is reach out to us. Send us your songs, send us your socials, whatever you've got. We would love to hear from you, and we would love to get you featured. Enjoy the rest of your week. See you next weekend.

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